Mike Devine with you all this week, and I'll be doing the Neil Morrison Morning Show for the rest of this week as well. Hey, I got more mixed music coming up with Michael Jackson, The Chicks, Lady A, and

0: 1079 Edmonton's Perfect Music Mix. And there's Need You Now with Lady A, Mike Devine with you. Some upcoming events include, well, we've got the Folk Fest that runs from August 6th to 9th, featuring artists including Nathaniel Radcliffe of Monsters and Men, Cat Power. And also remember, too, the Fort Saskatchewan and Lamont County Regional Chamber of Commerce Farmers Market is on every Thursday. And it's only two sleeps away because, well, a reminder, today's the Tuesday that feels like the Monday. So the Farmers Market, it goes from 4 to 7 through to September 24th in the CN Station parking lot by Legacy Park in the Fort. Got some Michael Jackson and the Chicks next.
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1: Personal question for you. 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Joshua Clappo is a

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1: Well, we now know what can help kids feel less anxious and stressed. And my grandkids do this, engaging in so-called adventure play, a type of

0: 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Welcome to Intelligence for Your Life, John Tesh Radio Show. Let's talk about the time when you go to bed. This is important. We want you to no longer dwell on an argument you had or a negative experience right before bed. Because scientists at the University of Massachusetts found that sleep not only preserves negative emotions, it enhances them. It's a holdover from primitive times when we needed to remember where danger was so we could survive. However, our brain still reacts the same way and locks in negative information. If you can't let something go, then journal about it. We're always talking about that. Write it down and tell yourself you'll think about it again in the morning.
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0: And coming up, we'll talk about the latest form of therapy. It's virtual reality exposure therapy, where you face and then conquer your fears in a virtual world.

0: 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Welcome to the John Tesh Radio Show. I am your grateful host. Let's talk about the Fountain of Youth. If you want to look younger almost immediately, then just take a brisk walk every day. Listen to this. The journal Aging Cell has found that aerobic exercise will reverse the signs of skin aging by reducing lines and wrinkles and plumping up the skin. And it could be anything from a brisk walk to a bike ride. It works even if you start later in life. What happens is exercise increases the production of hormones that activate your mitochondria. Those are structures in our cells that generate energy, right? And simply by taking a brisk walk several times a week, your mitochondria can double in size, which helps the body produce more energy. It also prevents and reverses skin damage. The more active your mitochondria are, the younger your skin cells behave. So before you get Botox or another cosmetic procedure, you may want to try getting more aerobic exercise. It can give you younger-looking skin. We stand behind it.
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0: And coming up, there's an important topic all couples must agree on. Because if you do, it's going to double your odds of avoiding a divorce someday. I'll tell you what it is next.

0: 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All right, from our relationship files, couples, if you want to boost your odds of staying together, the research is clear and there's plenty of it. You got to agree on your finances. This is according to new data now in the Economic Journal, which found couples who disagree on financial matters are twice as likely to divorce at some point compared to couples who see eye to eye on all the money-related matters. We're not just talking about agreeing on a budget or sharing bank accounts, because this new study looks specifically at couples' thoughts on taking financial risks, which can include choosing to buy a house or deciding whether or not to splurge on a big-ticket item or a risky investment. And if it's hard for you two to agree on those issues or you're afraid to bring them up, then the experts say that's a red flag. Researchers found our financial attitudes are often among our strongest, quote, core values, meaning they're similar to our feelings about loyalty and honesty. And generally speaking, the couples who share the most core values, they do have the greatest success because they see themselves as being on the same team. But if you and your partner can't agree on your financial priorities, it means your core beliefs are not aligned, because at the crux of it, money taps into our feelings of safety and security. Think about it.
1: Intelligence for your life.
0: And coming up, if you want to get ahead at work, there are some things you should never say to your boss. I'm going to share a list from jobs expert and author Alyssa Licht, author of Leave Your Mark, Land Your Dream Job. The things you should never say to your boss.
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0: 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If you prefer white wine, experts say chances are you may drink more of it than you intended to. A study at Iowa State University found that when people pour white wine into a clear glass, they pour 9% more than people who drink red wine. Why? Because white wine blends in with the glass, causing drinkers to pour more than they think they are. Makes sense.
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0: 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You know, if you are living with chronic pain right now, your next prescription might not come from a pharmacy. It could come from a book club or your local library. Researchers at the University of Liverpool found that so-called shared reading can help people cope with chronic pain in ways traditional therapy doesn't. Shared reading is where participants read books and discuss them together and connect them to their own lives. The study compared people participating in weekly reading groups with others getting more traditional therapy. The researchers found the reading groups did more than distract people from pain. They helped participants express their emotions. So they weren't just managing their feelings with mindset tricks or coping mechanisms. They were actively working through them. Now, the experts say shared reading shouldn't replace medical care, but for the millions of people dealing with chronic pain who want something beyond pills, it may be a good form of treatment. And it's another reminder that chronic pain isn't just physical. The brain, emotions, and social connection all play a role in healing.
1: Intelligence for your life.
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2: 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Show downtown what it's all about. Something kinda like we used to do. Break out the heels, break out the dress. As beautiful as when we first met. I wanna

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Mike in for Neil Morrison. He'll be back again next week. How about some Backstreet Boys? 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

Really got me thinking, were you out drinking? Were you in the living room chilling, watching television? It's been a year now, think I figured out how to let you go and let communication die out. I know, you know, we know you weren't down for forever and it's fine. I know, you know, we weren't meant for each other and it's fine. But if the world was ending, you'd come over, right? You'd come over and you'd stay the night. Would you love me for the hell of it? All our fears would be irrelevant. If the world was ending, you'd come over, right? The sky'd be falling and I'd hold you tight. And there wouldn't be a reason why we would even have to say goodbye. If the world was ending, you'd come over, right? Right? If the world was ending, you would come over, right?

Weeknd, So What on Mix 107.9, you know. Hey, still coming up, I got some Three Doors Down and the news at 10 o'clock. Here's Ain't Easy, Elijah Woods on Mix.

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1: Now this update from the Canadian Press. Prime Minister Mark Carney says he's mourning with the family of news anchor legend Lloyd Robertson. He says Robertson was a steady presence that helped Canadians make sense of the world for more than six decades. Much of Metro Vancouver has been shrouded in high-risk wildfire smoke from blazes in southern BC. Environment Canada is issuing an air quality warning and advising everyone to avoid strenuous outdoor activity. Canada's first Foreign Influence Transparency Commissioner says the new Foreign Influence Registry will build resilience against meddling in Canada's democracy. The federal government has awarded a design contract on a $267 million medical countermeasures laboratory in Winnipeg. The lab will produce experimental vaccines and other research to respond to future pandemics. Wildfires near Athens have left rescuers scrambling to save hundreds of animals. And a career-best performance has landed BC Lions running back Xander Horvath on the CFL's Player of the Week list. From the Canadian Press, I'm Hannah Stoles.
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1: Now this update from the Canadian press. Prime Minister Mark Carney insists trade negotiations with Washington remain constructive. Carney suggests now's not the time to shift course with the Americans. He says Canada's tone with the U.S. is already quite firm. Wildfire evacuees describe a war zone as flames destroy hundreds of homes in B.C.'s interior. Authorities outside Clinton, B.C. confirm losses on about 120 properties. About 230 homes near Okanagan Lake were raised by another fire over the weekend. A jury has heard the DNA of a man accused of killing his daughter was identified on a pair of shorts found near the Montreal child's body. A New York State Police DNA analyst testifies the shorts were found in a garbage bag a short drive away. Quebec psychiatrists want the province's next government to appoint a dedicated minister of mental health. The province's Psychiatrists Association says it would ensure the issue remains a priority beyond a single election cycle. From the Canadian press, I'm Jason White.
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2: Mix of sun and cloud, highs of 25 with a humidex of 27. We're going down to 11 this evening. And tomorrow, a mix of sun and cloud with a high of 20.
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0: 1079, Edmonton's perfect music mix, and that's Walk the Moon and Shut Up and Dance. So, Miracle Treat Day is coming up. It's on Thursday, August the 13th. Mark that on your calendar, because this is where 100% of all the Blizzards sold that day at the Baseline Dairy Queen Sherwood Park will go directly to the Stollery Children's Hospital Foundation. Again, that is on Thursday, August the 13th. Mark that one on your calendar. It's going to be a very yummy day. Lucala coming up, and also request for some Whitney Houston.
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